0: starting it and you're already like, I can't deal with this. 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
1: 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Chances are it's a Langley.
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4: Partly cloudy skies as we head through the evening. Very warm and muggy through overnight. We'll drop down to 71 on your Thursday morning. Thursday afternoon, my goodness, 93 for the high. Heat index of about 101. Dangerously hot and muggy. No rain, though. Mostly sunny skies. I'm Chief Meteorologist David Carnes for the Local 3 Storm Alert Team.
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J103 with Kane and I Made It, and we're about to celebrate America's 250th birthday. And for 250 years, it's been about freedom. But there is actually a better freedom. Freedom in Christ. Because when you're in Christ,

0: 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And I hope you're experiencing that freedom right now.
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0: gave up on me. J103 with the Afters and You Never Gave Up on Me. Hi, I'm Brad, and before I step out of here, just a reminder. Tomorrow afternoon, you're going to have a chance to get Dollywood and Splash Country passes. I'm going to give those away at 6:20 tomorrow afternoon. And since you're listening right now, here's a clue that'll help you name the artist. He just played J-Fest. He just played J-Fest. And with that, I hope you have yourself a fantastic night, and I'll talk to you tomorrow around 4.
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3: Partly cloudy skies as we head through the evening. Very warm and muggy through overnight. We'll drop down to 71 on your Thursday morning. Thursday afternoon, my goodness, 93 for the high. Heat index of about 101. Dangerously hot and muggy. No rain, though. Mostly sunny skies. I'm Chief Meteorologist David Carnes for the Local 3 Storm Alert Team.
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3: Partly cloudy skies as we head through the evening. Very warm and muggy through overnight. We'll drop down to 71 on your Thursday morning, Thursday afternoon.

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5: Partly cloudy skies as we head through the evening. Very warm and muggy through overnight. We'll drop down to 71 on your Thursday morning. Thursday afternoon, my goodness, 93 for the high. Heat index of about 101. Dangerously hot and muggy. No rain, though. Mostly sunny skies. I'm Chief Meteorologist David Carnes for the Local 3 Storm Alert Team.
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0: mighty name of Jesus from Hope Darst. Well, good morning. Did you sleep good last night? Or maybe you're like, Ted, I haven't been to bed yet. I've worked all night long. Well, I hope you have a great night or a great day's sleep when you get home. I hope you get some rest. Well, listen, this weekend, if you're looking for something fun to do with the kids, and especially if you're in North Georgia, can you hear and feel the boom? Have you ever driven through the battlefield park and you see those cannons? You're like, I wonder if those can really shoot. Some of them can, most of them can't, but they do have some that can. And this weekend, several different times, at 11 a.m., at 1:30, and at 3 p.m. down in Chickamauga, they're going to be firing those bad boys. I remember before my dad passed away, he came down to visit us one time, and we went down there. Dad's always loved history and Civil War and things, and I remember standing down there on the bottom of that hill and watching those cannons, watching them load them, and watching them shoot them, and then just feeling the power and hearing that echo all through the valley there. It's pretty cool. Your kids will love it too. 11, 1 at 1:30 and 3 p.m. down at the Battlefield Park this weekend. See those cannons fire.
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0: J103, that's Cochran and Company and what grace can do. Hi, I'm Ted, and to be or not to be? At the Chattanooga Market this Sunday, that's the question. You see, this Sunday at the Chattanooga Market, it's the Midsummer Solstice Party. Now, I wasn't aware of this, but it's an age-old celebration that's steeped in folklore, whimsy, and the magic of the longest day of the year. There was a Shakespeare play about that, Midsummer's Night Dream, right? So the Scenic City Shakespeare Players are going to be sharing live performances. There's also going to be live music and things there, too. They're encouraging everybody to dress. You don't have to, but they're encouraged to dress in midsummer-inspired attire, like flowing florals or woodland fairy wear, like fairy wings and crowns. I wonder if my Bucky summer shirt would work. Anyway, flower crowns, you can buy those there too. That'll be cool. Lots of food, flowers, crafts, jewelries. It's from 11 to 4 this Sunday. And the really cool thing is, rain or shine, because it's under the pavilion there at the First Horizon Pavilion. Head on down, have a great time. My wife and I, we love the Chattanooga Market.
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0: J103. That's Ryan Stevenson and This I Know. Another hot one shaping up for today, so be aware of that. You want to keep the sunscreen handy too. Gloria gets it. Gloria says, I've listened to J103 since I moved here from the north in 2013. She says, I have J103 on my phone and on two radios in the house. This is how much I love your music and especially the commentary. I never really thought that what I say is commentary, but thank you, Gloria. I appreciate that. She says, your ministry has meant so much to her since being here, especially when she went through breast cancer in 2017. She said she loves and trusts the Lord who's been there her entire life, even when she didn't feel him. And so she said at that time, here's my $100 one-time gift. Thank you for being there. Gloria, I am so glad that God had this ministry and the songs of hope and encouragement for you when you needed it, when you were lonely and first moved here, and when you were going through that cancer. And I am so grateful that he's the great physician. I'm grateful for you too, because of you and your gifts to this ministry for 31 years, this music has been here for Gloria and for others and for you and your family. Next Wednesday, Thursday, this will be a week from today, will be the last day of our summer share-a-thon. And the need is $125,000, but I'll be honest with you, I'm shooting for $150,000 because I know that that need, $125,000, barely covers what we currently need to keep this ministry afloat. Your gift of $100 like Gloria, that's what we're asking for. Or maybe a monthly pledge, $25 a month. Or we're not saying it has to be one of those two. It could be a one-time gift of $10, $50, $1,000, $2,500. 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The amounts between you and the Lord. Would you be faithful to give that? People like Gloria are leaning on this ministry to hear God speak to them. You can give right now, in fact, at j103.com.
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0: J103 with, well, Zach Williams asking Ben Fuller to help him out there, and Ben Fuller obliging and doing a fantastic job. It's 6:10 now, clear sky, 73 degrees. Good morning. Feels kind of muggy outside. If your hair is responsive to humidity, you're going to feel the curl today. Let me just put it that way. And you know what else starts today in this nice, beautiful weather? Bonnaroo, just on the other side of Lookout Mountain, or actually on the other side of Mont Eagle, is Bonnaroo up there in Manchester. And I was talking with one of our team members here, our newest member, McKenna, who's our promotions director and a community engagement leader. And she's from there, from Manchester. And she's like, oh my goodness, Ted, this weekend, when you get off at the exit, you have to show your ID to prove that you live there. Or you got to go on down to a special, you know, one of the other exits. And she says you can just count on 45 minutes to an hour to get home from that exit. So they're in Manchester. So anyway, but there's so much of a boom to the economy there and everything. In fact, it affects our local economy here too, because there's a company here called The Gear Closet, and they're on standby. And they are getting ready on Monday, once Riverbend's done and everybody's left, they go in and help clean up, and they collect all of the abandoned gear. All the tents, all of the hammocks, all the sleeping bags, the backpacks, all of that type stuff. They go in and collect that all. They bring it back. They clean it up, and then they resell it. It's a pretty cool idea, isn't it? So, it just blows my mind that people would actually leave behind tents and sleeping bags and things like that.
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0: hope and encouragement that comes from Big Daddy Weave, reminding us that no matter what you're going through, if you're not sure you're going to see a way out of that or how you're going to get through it, just know that God's got a way. In fact, I've been working at this ministry here, serving in this ministry for about 31 years, basically since it started. And I'll tell you, I have seen God work in so many ways. I have heard God speak in so many different ways through so many different people. Next Wednesday and Thursday is our summer share-a-thon, an opportunity for anybody that listens to this ministry to get involved and to share and to become a part of the ministry team here at J103. And how do we do that? Well, J103 is supported by some incredible corporate partners, but also by great partners like you and like me. My wife and I, we've been supporting this ministry monthly for years in addition to me serving here. Next Wednesday and Thursday, we're praying to wipe out a huge need. And I mean huge. $125,000. I'm actually praying for $150,000. And how? That's a lot of money. It is. But we have a lot of listeners. And if every listener would just do their part and give what God lays on their heart, $10 one-time gift, $100 one-time gift, $1,000 one-time gifts, $10 a month, $25 a month, $50 a month, $100 a month, if everybody would just do what God lays on their heart, there wouldn't be a financial need here at this ministry. 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You can give right now. 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
2: It's another Thursday here in the Tennessee Valley. We are kicking the day off dry, but heavy humidity levels will linger, making those cooler temperatures feel less

0: comfortable. Your morning commute should stay nice and dry. A few areas of patchy fog can't be ruled out. High temperatures expected to range in the lower 90s today, but feels like temperatures could feel like the upper 90s and even the triple digits for some, so use caution. Storm chances return tomorrow, so for the latest, be sure to download the Local 3 weather app. I'm Local 3 Storm Alert meteorologist Hannah Sky.
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0: 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J103, it's Toby Mac and Forrest Frank teaming up together with Heaven on My Mind. 641. And, you know, from time to time, if you get on a nutritional diet or plan or something like that, you get kind of tired of certain foods, like chicken. My wife and I, as good as chicken is for you, great source of low-fat, good protein, depending on how you cook it. After a while, you get tired of it. Well, there are recipes galore that you can find. Just takes a little bit of research. And one of those is something I planned on preparing last night. It was the Mediterranean chicken bowl. Two chicken breasts, skinless, boneless. Tablespoon of olive oil. There's other better alternatives. Juice of one lemon. Two cloves of garlic minced. Dried oregano, salt, and pepper. That's for the chicken. Then two cups of cooked cauliflower rice. If you've never had it, I had it last night. Delicious. One cup of cucumber diced. One cup of cherry tomato halved. I'm going to save that for Amy. She can have my half. A fourth cup of red onion, finely diced up. One avocado sliced. Two tablespoons of feta cheese. That's optional. And then for a little dressing, a little bit of olive oil, the juice of a half a lemon, clove of garlic, pinch of salt and pepper. So you combine all that together. You want to know if it was good? You want to know if it saved chicken for me and Amy? I'll have to let you know tonight, because by the time I got around to cooking dinner last night, I realized I was supposed to cook the chicken and marinate it for 30 minutes or longer. So what did I do? I did another recipe that I had picked out, and I'll tell you all about that. And actually, it's the one that I was kind of looking forward to the most. We'll tell you about that in about 10 minutes.
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0: J103 with Strings and Heart, and that is Honeydew, Praise the Lord. Hope you're ready for a great day today, because it's going to be a nice warm one. A little bit on the humid side, so if you got the curly hair thing going on, you're going to get some help today with the humidity. Mix of sun and clouds at about 92. So last night, I decided I wanted to kind of change up things a little bit and fix this great chicken recipe, something different. It was new to me. So I was going to make this Mediterranean-style chicken bowl. Well, I had a couple of premarital counseling appointments I had to do on Zoom, so I was in kind of a little time window here to get it done. And when I went inside after cleaning the pool, I realized I don't have time to marinate the chicken because I forgot to see that on the recipe. So that's tonight. We'll be doing Mediterranean chicken tonight. So what did I do? I had another recipe on standby that I was going to do tonight, but ended up doing last night. Delish. Loved it. Pineapple chicken skillet. Two boneless, skinless chicken breasts cut into bite-sized pieces. It's got some olive oil, 2 cups of fresh pineapple chunks, one red bell pepper all chopped up, 4 green onions, 2 cloves of garlic, juice of 1 lime, salt, black pepper, paprika, and just a pinch of pepper flakes. Again, heat it all up, put it in a skillet there, get it going, serve it over cauliflower rice. That was the first time I'd have cauliflower rice. Brad, our afternoon guy, has it for lunch almost every day. And I tried it for the first time last night. It wasn't rice. That's not a part of our diet. But man, was it good. And so, pineapple chicken skillet, definitely a do-over.
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2: Good morning. I'm Michelle Herron, and here are your J103 headlines from the Local 3 Newsroom. The Lookout Mountain Planning Commission voted 5-2 against a rezoning ordinance that would have allowed for construction of Rock City's proposed gondola. They say unanswered questions, a lack of information, and resident opposition is what led them to make the decision. The recommendation now heads to Lookout Mountain Council members, who will discuss the amendment further in the coming weeks. Bonnaroo begins today, and many people have already started making their way to the farm. Tennessee Highway Patrol urges festival goers coming from Chattanooga to use exit 111. As for everyone else, the best way to avoid delays is to avoid the area for the weekend and take an alternate route. The festival ends on Sunday. That's your Local 3 News on J103.
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0: J103. That's We Are Messengers. Faith, hope, and love. It's 7:10, clear skies and 75 degrees. And traffic when it matters. If you've got to head north today on I-24, you need to be careful because around Manchester, prepare for some slow, backed up traffic. As many, many, many music fans are going to be making their way to Manchester for Bonnaroo. It's the Bonnaroo Music Festival going on. So just be aware of that. If you've got to get up to Nashville or up that way, or if you've got family or friends coming this way from Nashville, it's going to take you a little extra time before you get to Mont Eagle or after you come down the mountain.
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0: 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Okay, so you know the summer at Dollywood has begun. Brad will have your next chance to win a pair of tickets to Dollywood and Splash Country to their summer celebration. 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Temperatures up in the 90s today, humidity hanging in for Clay Smith here. Is Hannah Sky.
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3: It's another Thursday here in the Tennessee Valley. We are kicking the day off dry, but heavy humidity levels will linger, making those cooler temperatures feel less comfortable. Your morning commute should stay nice and dry. A few areas of patchy fog can't be ruled out. High temperatures expected to range in the lower 90s today, but feels like temperatures could feel like the upper 90s and even the triple digits for some, so use caution. Storm chances return tomorrow, so for the latest, be sure to download the Local 3 weather app. I'm Local 3 Storm Alert meteorologist Hannah Sky.
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0: 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Well, Dr. Wall is here. 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

0: J103 with Mercy Me, and that's Make It Well. It's 7:40. Are you ready for a fantastic Thursday today? It's going to get hot as we get up to 92 degrees for the temperature, plus the humidity. Hope you got a pool or someplace you can chill out. Maybe Chester Frost Park. Get out there and enjoy the beach and the water out there. Nicole said, you know, I've made many bad choices in my life, even though she grew up in church and served in ministry. Nicole, me too. I've dropped the ball many times too. Nicole says for most of her adult life, she struggled with alcohol addiction. She served the Lord, but she just could not win that battle with the addiction. And she said, I felt like I was doomed to have this thorn in my flesh and never be free. But then she went to J-Fest. And when Crowder began singing, He Really Loves Us, she said something finally pierced through all the darkness. And the sadness of the addiction, the alcoholism, was gone. I understood who I was in Christ and that I was his daughter. And that I could be free if I just accepted his love that he was offering to her. She went on to say, I can't explain what happened that night, soaking wet with my arms raised, thousands of others singing God Loves Me, but I was set free. Jesus did that at that moment, what thousands of rehabs and millions of tears I've never been able to do. I was free indeed. Thank you, J103, for all you do. Nicole, thank you for sharing that with us. And to you who's listening right now, thank you. Because without our partners, without those that have given and supported this ministry for 31 years with their one-time gifts and monthly pledges, J-Fest wouldn't have been able to happen that year. 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

J103 with Brandon Lake, and that's Gratitude. Good morning. Do you have a tough decision you got to make? Maybe one you've been dreading, but you know you've got to make it, and the time's coming up to do that. How do you make that decision? You're literally torn between two answers or more. Well, Psalm 32, verse 8 says, I will instruct you and teach you in the ways you should go. I will counsel you with my loving eye on you. You know, making decisions for our futures can be pretty overwhelming, especially when those directions may seem to be a little, you know, hazy. We don't want to make the wrong decision that's going to hurt us. And so sometimes we just want someone to tell us, what do I do here? So I'm not weighted down with the responsibility. It can really be difficult to trust our own judgment and intuition sometimes. But thankfully, God is our faithful counselor. And you and I can go to Him with every single decision we're wrestling with. And He's going to give us wisdom when we ask for it. He's going to gently lead us in the best direction. God loves us so much that we can trust Him to protect us from harmful choices. We don't have to face the unknown alone. God wants you. He wants me. He wants us to ask Him for help. In fact, He even expects us to. Hey, God, I don't want to make decisions alone. You know I'm only going to mess them up. Give me wisdom and point me in the direction you want me to go today. My trust is in you. And my trust in you gives me that confidence to face my future. Amen. That difficult decision that's weighing you down? Ask God for help and let Him take care of it.

0: J103, new artist Carly Ann Taylor. Why should I worry? If I know God's got my back and my front in every other way, why should I worry? You know, you and I become like people that we're around. Have you ever heard that? Your mom or dad ever tell you about that? One bad apple ruins a whole barrel, that type thing. If the wrong people convey their anxiety to us, guess what? That anxiety becomes ours too. I don't know if you've noticed this or not, but negative people have a way of showing us the wrong way to look at things. And then on the other side of the coin, those positive, joyful, optimistic people, they make us feel good even before we say a word. Being able to communicate by text or email or social media, if we're not careful, it deprives us of being alive around other people. That's got to be done in person. There's a college professor by the name of Jerry Del Colliano. I follow his blog called Day Starters. And he teaches schools at NYU, and he says that his students, at the beginning of the year, he makes them sign a commitment saying that they will put away their phones the whole time when they're in his class. And at the end of the semester, he gives them a survey, and they said that the results are overwhelmingly, they're grateful that they were asked to put their phones away and focus on being in a classroom with other people. Jerry says, you know, just as a plant or a tree seeks the sun to grow, we should seek surrounding ourselves with positive people who help us feel alive. Sometimes we may be born into families that are not ideal, or we're in a chosen relationship with someone who kind of saps us of our joy for living. Be like that tree. Seek out people that are going to help you grow.
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3: Good morning. I'm Michelle Herron, and here are your J103 headlines from the Local 3 Newsroom. The Lookout Mountain Planning Commission voted 5-2 against a rezoning ordinance that would have allowed for construction of Rock City's proposed gondola. They say unanswered questions, a lack of information, and resident opposition is what led them to make the decision. The recommendation now heads to Lookout Mountain Council members, who will discuss the amendment further in the coming weeks. Bonnaroo begins today, and many people have already started making their way to the farm. Tennessee Highway Patrol urges festival goers coming from Chattanooga to use exit 111. As for everyone else, the best way to avoid delays is to avoid the area for the weekend and take an alternate route. The festival ends on Sunday. That's your Local 3 News on J103.
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0: Homesick for Heaven. It's Phil Wickham here on J103. It's 8:09. You know, I just had a thought. A few minutes ago, we were talking about how important it is to surround ourselves with positive, encouraging, happy people. Because if we don't, if somebody we're hanging around is full of anxiety and things, guess what? We pick up their anxiety. A guy named Jim Rohn quoted as saying, "You are the average of the five people you spend the most time with." You are the average of the five people you spend your most time with. So think about the five people that you spend your most time with. Is it true? Are you more like them? Is that a good thing or a bad thing?
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0: need that's right there before us in order for this ministry to make it through the summer. And you wonder why. Why is it important that we do that? Why do we have listeners and monthly partners and things? Well, let me tell you about Andrea. Andrea shared with us that she was going through a divorce that she did not want. She had just left divorce care, and so she was pretty broken up. But the song came on the radio about how the joy would be much more than the pain she's experiencing. And that song came on. She had never heard of it before, and she said, I'll tell you what, I could barely see the road from crying because the Lord just touched me at that moment and said, hey, it's going to be okay. Your joy will return. And that joy is back, and I'm happy. I never thought I would be, but God is so, so good. 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
3: It's another Thursday here in the Tennessee Valley. We are kicking the day off dry, but heavy humidity levels will linger, making those cooler temperatures feel less comfortable. Your morning commute should stay nice and dry. A few areas of patchy fog can't be ruled out. High temperatures expected to range in the lower 90s today, but feels like temperatures could feel like the upper 90s and even the triple digits for some, so use caution. Storm chances return tomorrow, so for the latest, be sure to download the Local 3 weather app. I'm Local 3 Storm Alert meteorologist Hannah Skye.
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0: 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Well, Dr. Wall is here. 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

0: J103, isn't that the truth? You and I, we do have so much to be thankful for. You want to prove it? Let's play What's Your Three real quick. Here's how you play here on the morning show. I'm going to name something that I'm thankful for right now, and then I'm going to ask you to name something you're thankful for out loud. If there's three or four of you around, make sure all of you do it. Even if you're by yourself, make sure you say it out loud. That's very, very important. All right, what am I grateful for? Well, right now, I am grateful for a nice big glass of water, or my water bottle here. It's going to be hot later on this afternoon, so we need to stay hydrated. So I'm just grateful that we have fresh water. I didn't have to walk 10 miles and get this out of a dirty creek. What about you? What are you grateful for? First one. Go for it. Out loud. Sweet. All right, number two. What are you grateful for? I'm grateful for my barber. It's haircut day today. I get a haircut maybe once every 6 weeks, and so I get to go and sit in his chair and listen to him and hang out. He's a J103 listener. Love Scooter. What about you? What's your second thing you're grateful for today? Out loud. Say it out loud. Very important. Awesome. All right, what's my third thing that I am grateful for? I am so grateful for... How about I am grateful for just this area of the country that we live in. Sure, there's days real, real hot. There's days when, you know, whatever, allergies, mosquitoes, whatever. But I am so grateful for this area of the country. There's so much to do all the time. And God blesses us in so many incredible ways. What about you? What's the third thing you're grateful for? We've got so much to be thankful for. What if we kept on going? How long do you think we could last? Forever?
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0: J103 with Josiah Queen, his new song called Demons. 847. We all have those demons and things we battle in our lives, don't we? But isn't it awesome to know we're not battling them alone? That God's right there with us. He's strengthening us, encouraging us, giving us the power and the encouragement we need. Well, our adopted World Cup soccer team, Team Spain, Chattanooga adopted, who made Team Spain the number two team in the country, in the world, they've made Chattanooga their home base for the World Cup. Well, yesterday, they traveled down to Atlanta. They beat Peru 3-1 in a friendly cup game. Actually, it was on Tuesday. It was 2 days ago. So they're back right now here at quote-unquote home in Chattanooga training. And they're going to be playing their first real game of the World Cup on Monday at noon versus Cabo Verde. Now, Cabo Verde, it's a small island that's kind of west of Senegal, Africa. The game's going to be in Atlanta at their Mercedes-Benz Stadium. And there will be a watch party, several of them actually, but one of them, it's really cool, right there at White Duck Tacos. You can head down there and see that they've got a big screen in their backyard there. It looks awesome, and it's a fun place to hang to, and good food as well. But way to go, Team Spain.
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2: Good morning. I'm Michelle Herron, and here are your J103 headlines from the Local 3 Newsroom. The Lookout Mountain Planning Commission voted 5-2 against a rezoning ordinance that would have allowed for construction of Rock City's proposed gondola. They say unanswered questions, a lack of information, and resident opposition is what led them to make the decision. The recommendation now heads to Lookout Mountain Council members, who will discuss the amendment further in the coming weeks. Bonnaroo begins today, and many people have already started making their way to the farm. Tennessee Highway Patrol urges festival goers coming from Chattanooga to use exit 111. As for everyone else, the best way to avoid delays is to avoid the area for the weekend and take an alternate route. The festival ends on Sunday. That's your Local 3 News on J103.
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0: J103. That's Andrew Rip. And I'd do it again. That's what Jesus says. He would go through every bit of it if it meant you would give your life to him. Well, good morning. A little while ago, we were talking about our adopted Chattanooga adopted team, Spain, and how they're already won their last friendly game, getting ready to start the World Cup competition on Monday. But hey, don't think for a second I'm not over here waving the red, white, and blue flag. I'm glad Team Spain's here. I hope they do well. I hope it comes down to the finals between Team USA and Team Spain. Wouldn't that be awesome? I don't even know if they're in this, in that, if those brackets would line up or not. But I do want you to know this. Team USA, they're going to be playing their first game, Paraguay, tomorrow in the LA Stadium there in Lakewood, California. They've made their home right there near that stadium. Makes sense, doesn't it? We're one of the host nations, and so they got their pick, and so they're right there. Not too far from there is Team USA's headquarters anyway. Well, USA is picked to win their first game, 48%. You got to remember, Paraguay now is 24% picked to win. Well, hold on, that leaves 28% there, Ted. The math don't math. Don't forget, in football, soccer, you could have a draw, too. Isn't that anticlimactical? I mean, the finals you won't, but you could all the way up to there. And so let's hope that they are 48% successful and Team USA does win their first game tomorrow against Paraguay. It's at 9 o'clock tomorrow night, so you can get home from work and watch it.
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0: J103. That's hope and encouragement, isn't it? Megan Woods and the truth. This is Chattanooga Sandwich Week, and it's got me learning all kinds of random sandwich facts. So I hope you'll forgive me for this one. Think about the Cuban sandwich for a minute. Now, I always assumed it came straight from Cuba, right? But the sandwich that most of us know today was actually popularized in Florida by Cuban immigrant communities. And if you've ever had a really, really good Cuban sandwich, you know it's not just a ham and cheese sandwich with a fancy name. An authentic Cuban is built with roast pork, ham, Swiss cheese, pickles, mustard, and a Cuban bread that's pressed until it's warm, crispy, and golden. So, so good. And what's funny is that there's actually a long-running debate about what belongs on a real Cuban sandwich. The people down in Miami will tell you that those ingredients, that's it. That's all you need. But then just about an hour away in Tampa, many people insist that an authentic Cuban also includes salami because of the city's Italian immigrant influence. Okay, I'm not looking to start a big food fight here on this Thursday morning, but I do have a question. What's the one sandwich that you would defend no matter what? The sandwich that if somebody changed the recipe, you'd say, nope, that's not how it's supposed to be made. It may be the grilled cheese sandwich. For others, it's a PBJ. For me, I think every great sandwich has a good story behind it. You know, maybe that's why we love them so much. Peanut butter and jelly with strawberry jelly. Grilled cheese with butter on both sides of the bread, cooked to a golden brown. American cheese, maybe even a little bit of Miracle Whip. Oh, now you're talking my childhood.
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5: It's another Thursday afternoon, and today it'll be mostly quiet with sunshine, but lots of humidity. High temperatures today will range in the lower 90s, but heat index values will cause these temperatures to feel like the upper 90s and even the triple digits for some. We'll stay mostly dry today, but tomorrow we're expecting the chance for more showers and thunderstorms Friday afternoon into the evening hours. Some of those storms could be on the stronger side, so download the Local 3 weather app. With the Local 3 Storm Alert weather team, I'm Storm Alert meteorologist Hannah Scott.
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0: hope and encouragement from Jeremy Rosato's song, Keep Holding On. I wanted to remind you that the Chattanooga Lookouts are at home down at the Erlanger Park, first season new park, if you haven't been there yet. Tomorrow night would be a great night to be there for the first time. It's Conservation Night, brought to you by the Tennessee Aquarium. It's going to be against the Trash Pandas, and gates open at 6. First pitch at 7. You can walk around the concourse there and see a bunch of different booths and things from the Tennessee Aquarium and other conservation friends on how we're doing. Are we doing a good job of protecting the laurel dace and other plants and animals and fish in our area? And the lookouts, the home team, our boys are going to be wearing some jerseys, let's just say, are going to be a little fishy. You'll have to go down there and see it for yourself. At the lookouts, gates open at 6, first pitch at 7.
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0: J103, the goodness of God. That's Jen Johnson. It really can change your life. It does change lives. We heard from Kate. And Kate said, you know, I just recently started listening to you guys here at J103 a few months ago for whatever reason. It's not that I never liked it or I just never listened to it. But I did. I started listening a few months ago, and to this very day, I still get chills everywhere I'm at whenever certain songs play. Sometimes I get teary-eyed because it seems like no matter what song it is, it fills me every single moment. I feel lifted up, and I remember that God's there, whether it's from goosebumps on my arm to tears in my eyes. I just really want to thank you for what you do because, well, I know that I wish that I would have been listening to this a long time ago. If I knew that a radio station could make me feel like this and feel so good every single time, I would not have any bad thoughts and everything would be just be so pure and upbeat. It really is amazing. She says, I just want to thank you for all that you're doing. And I can real quickly say thank you as a partner to this ministry. If you have given to this ministry any time in the last 31 years, you're responsible partially for what Kate is saying. Thank you. Thank you for your gifts. Thank you for your pledges. Thank you for your prayers. Now, please don't stop. Next Wednesday and Thursday is our summer share-a-thon. And we've had some summers where that summer share-a-thon is just kind of helping us catch up a little bit, kind of helping us to get ahead a little bit sometimes. But this year, next Wednesday and Thursday is critical to the life of this ministry here at J103. $125,000 is the minimum that has to come in. I'm praying for $150,000. And it'll happen. God will provide because the ministry is too great. The need is too strong. Would you give right now and be a part of it? You can at j103.com. 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Well, what could I give? How about a $100 one-time gift? 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Yes, absolutely. Could I do $1,000? For sure. How about if I did $50 a month? That's exactly what my wife and I do. Could I do a one-time gift of $10? Fantastic. That's the perfect gift if that's what God's laid on your heart. Would you do it now? J103.com.
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2: Good morning. I'm Michelle Herron, and here are your J103 headlines from the Local 3 Newsroom. The Lookout Mountain Planning Commission voted 5-2 against a rezoning ordinance that would have allowed for construction of Rock City's proposed gondola. They say unanswered questions, a lack of information, and resident opposition is what led them to make the decision. The recommendation now heads to Lookout Mountain Council members who will discuss the amendment further in the coming weeks. Bonnaroo begins today and many people have already started making their way to the farm. Tennessee Highway Patrol urges festival goers coming from Chattanooga to use exit 111. As for everyone else, the best way to avoid delays is to avoid the area for the weekend and take an alternate route. The festival ends on Sunday. That's your Local 3 News on J103.
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0: And thank God I'll never know either, Peter Burton. Where would I be? Good morning, I'm Ted, and Edwina could have written that song. Edwina sent us a message. She said, J103 makes my drive time to work much more calming and gets me in the right frame of mind to face my work day. Thank you for your uplifting music. Where would I be without J103? Okay, so it's not exactly the same thing, but it really is, because God speaks to this music, to Edwina, but not only to Edwina, to me, to my wife, to you, to my kids, my grandkids, to your kids, your family. God speaks through this music and this ministry at J103, and he has for 31 years. Would you ever think of silencing him? Would you ever think of saying, God, enough, you don't need to share anymore through this radio station? Yeah, me either. And yet, if the funding is not there, this ministry can't stay alive. Next Wednesday, Thursday is our summer share-a-thon. 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It encourages people like Edwina. 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
0: Hi, I'm Ted, and I'll be at Kia of Cleveland this Saturday from 11 to 1. 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
6: It's another Thursday afternoon, and today it'll be mostly quiet with sunshine, but lots of humidity. High temperatures today will range in the lower 90s, but heat index values will cause these temperatures to feel like the upper 90s and even the triple digits for some. We'll stay mostly dry today, but tomorrow we're expecting the chance for more showers and thunderstorms Friday afternoon into the evening hours. Some of those storms could be on the stronger side, so download the Local 3 weather app. With the Local 3 Storm Alert weather team, I'm Storm Alert meteorologist Hannah Scott.
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0: J103 with Mac Powell, and that's I Love Jesus. Yes, I do. I love Jesus. How about you? Spain loves Chattanooga. Team Spain does already. We've heard from some of the athletes saying we love it here. The climate, the scenery is beautiful. The people are so nice. But people all across the world are wondering, why did Spain pick Chattanooga for their home base during the World Cup? A couple of good reasons. First of all, privacy. You know where the Baylor School is? Have you ever been there? Now, I had kids that ran cross country in high school, and so Baylor would host meets, area meets over there, middle school and high school. So I got to go onto the campus several times, and I've seen it, and they're right. It's back in there, right there on the bank of the Tennessee River, and it's private. Also, world-class training pitches. Now, if you're not familiar with soccer terminology, that means fields. And the fields at Baylor School, top-notch. They are incredible. They take such good care of that property and all of that there. It's beautiful, too. And also, it's really convenient proximity to the group stage matches, Atlanta and Guadalajara, Mexico. Now, you think, Guadalajara, Mexico, is that close? It's not that far when you hop on a plane in Atlanta, and you can get there from Chattanooga or Nashville, and so it really is pretty close than from other parts of the world. Definitely closer than Spain. So welcome, Team Spain. We are glad you're here in Chattanooga.
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0: J103, and that is so true. You will never walk alone. That's Hope Darst. We're about 5 hours, maybe six, seven away from your next chance to win a pair of tickets to Dollywood and Splash Country. Dum, dum, dum. Brad, this afternoon, he'll have your next chance sometime between 4 and 7. So keep listening. I was trying to find his notes. It tells me exactly when, so I can share that with you. Whenever I find him, I'll tell you. But this afternoon, 4 to 7, your next chance to win tickets to head up to the summer celebration. Hey, God bless you. Therese is coming up next. I'll see you back tomorrow morning, Friday morning at 5 a.m. Have a great day.
1: Hey, it's Sophia. I'm not on my phone right now. I'm at Dollywood with my whole family. 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
0: Hi, I'm Ted, and I'll be at Kia of Cleveland this Saturday from 11 to 1. 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

0: a pretty good judge of character, but this time I was a little off base. I had to pop into the hospital to visit a friend of mine, so I'm checking in, and the person who's helping me is just in no mood, you know, and I kind of laughed because her jacket said guest relations, and I'm like, she's pretty bad at relating to guests, you know, so I give her my friend's name and my name, and she's printing out my sticker, and there's this temptation to say something like a little bit cutting, you know, about how rude she is, and then she looks me right in the eye, and she goes, I really like your cardigan, and I was like, what? Like, I almost fell over because I had no idea if she was going to say anything nice at all, but it made me think, like, I don't know who she dealt with before I got up to that counter. And yeah, she could have been friendlier, but at the end of the day, I can't hate a girl who vibes on my fashion, right? So maybe instead of trying to sum up other people, I should just worry about lifting up other people.
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12: It's another Thursday afternoon, and today it'll be mostly quiet with sunshine, but lots of humidity. High temperatures today will range in the lower 90s, but heat index values will cause these temperatures to feel like the upper 90s and even the triple digits for some. We'll stay mostly dry today, but tomorrow we're expecting the chance for more showers and thunderstorms Friday afternoon into the evening hours. Some of those storms could be on the stronger side, so download the Local 3 weather app. With the Local 3 Storm Alert weather team, I'm Storm Alert meteorologist Hannah Scott.
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0: Matthew West, Unashamed on J103, Hope and Encouragement. So I heard a new word. The word is screenager, and I cringed a little bit. This is like a teenager who is on screens too much. And I think that's so unfair because teens are not the only ones who are on screens. Like when I'm in the store, I see way too many toddlers and babies on screens, and I would call them screen beans. Okay. And as a mom, I love to just shut the world out and scroll mindlessly. That makes me a screen queen. The best, though, is my mom and all of her retired friends. They're always on Facebook, obsessed. I would call them screen your citizens. And I'm laughing, but you know, that's going to be me someday. And you too.
1: Hey, it's Sophia. I'm not on my phone right now. I'm at Dollywood with my whole family. We might be checking out amazing stunt dogs, popping a gazillion bubbles, devouring a banana pudding cupcake, or loving the all-new drone and fireworks show at the Smoky Mountain Summer Celebration, presented by Food City through August 2nd. So, if you want to meet us here, learn more at Dollywood.com.
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0: Rhett Walker, that's Man on the Middle Cross on J103, Hope and Encouragement. Yeah, I feel like this time of year you have to be like an Olympic-level, world-class gymnast. There are so many twists and flips in life, and I want to stick the landing. I remember when my girls graduated, you know, the caps and the gowns and the smiles and the pride, and then they moved out, and the house was so empty. And these milestones aren't just about kids moving forward, you know, it's about parents creating a new life with what's left behind. So in that kind of season, I learned that my heart can feel a lot of things all at the same time. Yeah, the house is emptier, but it's also quieter and calmer, and maybe it's not just the kids who move on. Maybe it's the grown-ups too.
1: Hey, it's Sophia. I'm not on my phone right now. I'm at Dollywood with my whole family. 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
9: It's another Thursday afternoon, and today it'll be mostly quiet with sunshine, but lots of humidity. High temperatures today will range in the lower 90s, but heat index values will cause these temperatures to feel like the upper 90s and even the triple digits for some. We'll stay mostly dry today, but tomorrow we're expecting the chance for more showers and thunderstorms Friday afternoon into the evening hours. Some of those storms could be on the stronger side, so download the Local 3 weather app. With the Local 3 Storm Alert weather team, I'm Storm Alert meteorologist Hannah Scott.
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0: not my will. In general, following God, it's not easy. 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

0: David Leonard and God of This Place on J103, Hope and Encouragement. Man, summer vacation, it sounds so great in my head. No place to go, nothing to do in about a weekend. It's so chaotic. Everyone's on everyone else's nerves. And it turns out that unlimited freedom is not all it's cracked up to be. Kids, they do love a break from school, but they need structure. So this doesn't mean like a color-coded activity chart. No, this means like a regular wake-up time, some chores, some planned meals, scheduled downtime. I think kids secretly like knowing what's coming next, even if they pretend that they don't. Now, if everyone could just remember where they leave their shoes all summer, that would be so awesome.
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1: 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Okay, my favorite recipe has got to be the one from Joanna Gaines that only uses brown sugar. And look, I'm happy already. Baking cookies can make you happy. By the way, the Joanna Gaines chocolate chip cookie recipe, the best. 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And it makes me realize that creativity isn't just like a hobby. It's a very simple way to support my mental health. And even if the cookies don't turn out great, they're still cookies, and I'm probably still going to eat them.
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10: J103 weather.
11: It's another Thursday afternoon, and today it'll be mostly quiet with sunshine, but lots of humidity. High temperatures today will range in the lower 90s, but heat index values will cause these temperatures to feel like the upper 90s and even the triple digits for some. We'll stay mostly dry today, but tomorrow we're expecting the chance for more showers and thunderstorms Friday afternoon into the evening hours. Some of those storms could be on the stronger side, so download the Local 3 weather app. With the Local 3 Storm Alert weather team, I'm Storm Alert meteorologist Hannah Scott.
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0: That's my king. CeCe Winans on J103, Hope and Encouragement. There is one big mom task that you probably can get off your plate. It's packing lunch. I know, it can be a struggle in the morning, getting everybody's lunch, getting everybody out the door on time. What if you delegated it to your kids? I mean, the sandwich doesn't have to be perfect. The sides don't all have to be super nutritious. When kids take over the ownership of things like this, they actually become more responsible. And they're more apt to actually eat the lunch if they make it. So yeah, it's not going to be like a Pinterest-worthy bento box, but you won't be so stressed out. And that's good for you and your kids.
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0: My joy comes from God, and it's not going anywhere. You're listening to J103, Hope and Encouragement. There's an easy way for your kids to be the happiest kids in their class when they go back to school. Encourage them to do things for others. Kids who volunteer, they just have more joy. Yeah, the same kids that you have to beg to clean their rooms will willingly serve at a food pantry or help out at church or visit people in a nursing home or pick up at an animal shelter. It's amazing what a sense of purpose can do. And that's such a great reminder for me, because every once in a while I'll get kind of down and then I realize that I've been spending all my time tackling my own to-do list. And when I step out and do something for someone else, it's so much more fulfilling. 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
11: It's another Thursday afternoon, and today it'll be mostly quiet with sunshine, but lots of humidity. High temperatures today will range in the lower 90s, but heat index values will cause these temperatures to feel like the upper 90s and even the triple digits for some. We'll stay mostly dry today, but tomorrow we're expecting the chance for more showers and thunderstorms Friday afternoon into the evening hours. Some of those storms could be on the stronger side, so download the Local 3 weather app. With the Local 3 Storm Alert weather team, I'm Storm Alert meteorologist Hannah Scott.
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5: 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Chances are it's a Langley.
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0: Casting Crowns just beheld on J103. Hope and encouragement. If you are on fire for Jesus, make sure your friends are not fire extinguishers. I read that online and it hit me kind of like a ton of bricks because there are people who encourage me to grow and challenge me in my faith. And then there are people who distract me from what God has for me. Now, I'm not saying all of my friends have to be perfect, but I really do appreciate the ones who push me closer to Jesus. The best friends fuel my faith instead of snuffing out that fire.
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0: Forrest Frank, that is Thankful on J103 Hope and Encouragement. My name is Therese. I think I told you that one of my friends has been in the hospital and she's hopefully going to come home tomorrow or Saturday. But there's all these kind of decisions that have to be made for what's going to happen when she gets home, who's going to take care of what. And I'm trying to like give her as much empowerment to make the choices that she can make while also trying to help her understand that she won't be able to do everything for quite a while. It's hard making choices. I'm so glad that I don't have to do that on my own. I've got God to help too. I will instruct you and teach you in the way you should go. I will counsel you with my loving eye on you. Psalm 32, verse 8. I'm so glad that I have God helping me every day. That's from the Devo for I Know the Plants that we've been doing here at J103.
1: 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I'm at Dollywood with my whole family. 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
11: J103 weather. It's another Thursday afternoon, and today it'll be mostly quiet with sunshine, but lots of humidity. High temperatures today will range in the lower 90s, but heat index values will cause these temperatures to feel like the upper 90s and even the triple digits for some. We'll stay mostly dry today, but tomorrow we're expecting the chance for more showers and thunderstorms Friday afternoon into the evening hours. Some of those storms could be on the stronger side, so download the Local 3 weather app. With the Local 3 Storm Alert weather team, I'm Storm Alert meteorologist Hannah Scott.
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0: I'd Do It Again. That's Andrew Rip on J103, Hope and Encouragement. My name is Therese. I had to laugh. I mean, I knew the bag was expensive, but I saw one of those designer totes, and it literally had the words, the tote bag, printed on it. And I was like, thank you for the clarification, because for a second I was like, whoa, that could be a canoe or a medium-sized horse. I mean, I guess it's trendy to have things labeled, you know, the purse, the shirt. It's kind of odd, but it got me thinking about some things that could honestly be labeled in my life. You know, the email I've been avoiding for 2 weeks, or the project I thought would take 10 minutes. Life just gets easier when we stop giving things fancy names and just start calling them what they are. Oh, my coffee mug here. It says the thing that is getting me through today. I mean, this and Jesus.
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0: good, good father, Chris Tomlin, on J103 Hope and Encouragement. When I first heard about this, I was like, oh, they hate him. And now I realize they just have a strange way of showing love. Picture it. It's 5 a.m. A group of high school seniors sneaks into the principal's house. They make their way down the hall, and then they start blaring Pomp and Circumstance. These kids were not pulling a prank because they disliked their principal. They actually were doing it to show him that they love him. He always is so kind to every student in the school. And maybe you have someone like that in your life, a teacher, a coach, a pastor, a parent, a friend. Let them know how much you appreciate them, but preferably during daylight hours, okay?
1: 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This milestone year, take the detour. Your camera will thank you. See Rock City celebrate America 250, May 23rd through August 9th.
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0: the words of hope and encouragement, J103, Jeremy Rosato, and Keep Holding On. Hey, I'm Brad, and isn't it awesome when God sets you up with the right person? I am a roller coaster fanatic. I will drive across America to ride the latest and greatest roller coaster. My wife, Beth, on the other hand, she does not like riding roller coasters. But what she loves to do is to talk to people. So she will stand in line with me and talk to everyone around her. And I mean everyone. And she has such a jovial attitude. I mean, who would not want to talk to her? So if you're in line at Dollywood and you see a lady talking to the people in front of her, in back of her, to the side of her, and people that are six rows over, I'm probably the guy in front of her with a big smile on my face staring at the roller coaster. And I'm telling you, if you want to put a big smile on your face, I want to encourage you to be listening at 5:50 this afternoon for the clue that's going to get you Dollywood and Splash Country passes.
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1: Have you ever noticed how easy it is to count the things that are going wrong? I mean, you got the traffic, especially up in Manchester right now with Bonnaroo. You got the bills, the schedule changes, the stuff we wish were different. I bet those numbers add up fast, don't they? But every once in a while, you know, it's worth slowing down and counting our blessings. That's what Seth Schleter is thinking and singing about on J103. Think about this. How about a friend who checked up on you this week? Maybe it was a child who made you laugh. Maybe it's just a simple thing of a roof over your head, food on the table, or... Whew, Father God, thank you for another day, even though it's blistering hot outside. You know, when we start counting our blessings, we usually discover that there's a lot more of them than we realized. So I just want to encourage you, on this scorcher of a day, maybe take a moment and count a few. You might be surprised on how much goodness God has already placed in your life.
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12: We'll stay mostly dry today, but tomorrow we're expecting the chance for more showers and thunderstorms Friday afternoon into the evening hours. Some of those storms could be on the stronger side, so download the Local 3 weather app. With the Local 3 Storm Alert weather team, I'm Storm Alert meteorologist Hannah Skye.
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0: J103 with Zach Williams, Ben Fuller, and Wait For Me. Hi, I'm Brad, and let me tell you, this would be the perfect day for a family night out that doesn't require taking out a small loan. I got a great idea for you. How about an evening at Erlanger Park watching the Chattanooga Lookouts? Single game tickets start as low as $9. Can you even think of anything you could do for $9? I mean, you can't get a car wash for $9. You can barely get a cup of coffee for $9. But hey, you've got baseball, hot dogs, sunshine, and that's going to turn into a summer evening. And memories your kids are going to talk about, not just all week, but I would say through the summertime. And from what fans are saying, the new ballpark is absolutely beautiful, with great views, and there is not a bad seat in the house. You know, sometimes the best family adventures, they're not the expensive ones, are they? No, they're the simple nights where you cheer together, you laugh together, you put on a big foam finger that says number one, and you forget about everything else for a few innings. Plus, you know, you get to stretch your vocal cords during the seventh inning, and you get to shout, "Take me out to the ball game," and some other really cool things. You know, that's one thing I really like about the Lookouts. There is not a dull moment. I mean, if you haven't been to a baseball game with the Lookouts in quite a while, it seems like every time they throw a pitch, something exciting is happening. And I have to admit, man, I'm just kind of thinking about going to the ballpark myself. Maybe I'll see you out there this weekend, but I'd encourage you to get out there tonight.
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0: Is that your heart's cry? Is to be desperate for the Lord? Yeah, mine too. Jamie McDonald, it is Desperate on J103. Hi, I'm Brad. And when was the last time that you were mad at God? I mean, yeah, you can get mad at God. I had a young lady say, I get so mad at God sometimes because of certain situations I am facing. And he's just like, hey, listen to this song. Or how about focus on what Brad or Ted has to say right now? His gentle nudge through J103 is all it takes sometimes to get me more focused on him and less on what Satan is trying to distract me with. I can literally be screaming at God. Trust me, he can handle it. And he just slides in the right song, phrase or words at just the right time for me. Thank you, J103, for your faithfulness to God and your commitment to our community. You know, the reason that that letter was written is because the impact that that lady had, courtesy of a partner. You know, Summer Share-a-thon is going to be next Wednesday and Thursday, June 17th and 18th. And this really is a critical time for our ministry. It really is. And so I want to encourage you to do a one-time gift of $100 or $25 a month. 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So maybe you're a transplant and you're a first-time partner. Welcome, welcome. Or maybe you haven't given in a while. This would be a great time to get on board. 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
2: Good afternoon from Local 3 News. I'm Greg Glover. Back to the drawing board for Rock City after the Lookout Mountain Planning Commission voted 5-2 against a rezoning ordinance that would have allowed for the construction of that gondola up the mountain from Flintstone. They say unanswered questions, a lack of information, and resident opposition led to the vote after more than an hour of question and discussion. And if you're planning to head west toward Nashville, remember Bonnaroo begins today. The city of Manchester's welcomed music lovers through the weekend. If you've ever driven through that section of I-24 during the Bonnaroo weekend, you know how busy it can be. So THP says if you're headed to the festival, use exit 111. As for everyone else, best to avoid that area. From Local 3 News, I'm Greg Glover. Have a great day.
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1: 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She's accepted Christ, and I know that J103 has had something to do with that.
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0: So when was the last time you experienced grace in your life? Probably what, 30 seconds ago? 5 seconds ago? Just this very second? Yeah, that's what it's all about, right? Cochran & Company, what grace can do on J103. I'm Brad for the ride home. Hopefully you've, I don't know, maybe you've got the windows rolled down. Maybe you've got the windows rolled up and the air conditioning is on full blast. Man, it's a, as my friends back east in Boston would say, it's a wicked scorcher. It's a scorcher out there. So yeah, man, make sure if you're outside, make sure you hydrate. Wow. Whew, man. Actually, I'm just kind of jonesing right now to get out on trail. I just love this time of year. You know, if you didn't know, I'm on a, I guess you could say a miraculous journey. Last year about this time, last year in August it was, that I decided to read the book of Proverbs. And I did one a day. And so there's 31 days in August. There's 31 Proverbs. I thought, no problem. Well, I suffer with a bit of ADHD. And so by the time I got to verse 19, I already forgot what I read in verse 4. So I said, you know what? If I need to make an impact, I got to really slow down and chew on this. So I decided to do one verse a day. There's 915 of them. So like I said, it's a miraculous but an incredibly long journey, and I'm enjoying every bit of it. And I want to bring you along for the ride. So today I was doing Proverbs 3:34, and it says, "The Lord mocks the mockers, but is gracious to the humble." And what I got out of it is that it reminds us that God responds differently to different attitudes. Those who are prideful and mocks others, they often end up facing the consequences of their own arrogance. And I just want to share this story with you. Back when I was in college, I was up to receive an award. And I could not get to the banquet to receive the award. And so I called up one of the administrators that was running the situation. And I basically just laid down the law to this person. And I was extremely arrogant. It's like, I'm receiving this award and I need someone to come pick me up. And I can't believe this. And Well, I showed up at the banquet finally. And boy, did I have to, eat humble pie. Let's just say that. You know what? But I believe I've learned my lesson. And you know what? God pours out grace on those who walk in humility. I try to do that as much as possible. Thank God Jesus Christ is in me. You know, it's a simple but powerful truth. When we humbly depend on God instead of elevating ourselves, we position our hearts to receive His favor, His wisdom, and His blessing. And I hope that's something you can find encouragement in.
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0: 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John Reddick and Ophir on J103. Hi, I'm Brad for your ride home. And if you missed the devotion today with Ted, you can always check it out on our J103 Hope and Encouragement Facebook page. But probably you're in the car right now, air conditioning just blasting, listening to J103. Probably got a smile on your face. I'd like to share the devotion with you. So making decisions for our futures can be overwhelming, especially when the directions seem really hazy. You feel that way? I mean, we don't want to make the wrong decision that'll hurt us. Sometimes we just want someone to tell us what to do so we aren't weighted with the responsibility. It can be difficult to trust our own judgment and intuition. Oh, my hand's in the air on this one for sure. You know, Psalm 32:8 says, "I will instruct you and teach you in the way you should go. I will counsel you with my loving eye on you." You know, there's so many decisions that we have to make in this modern age, right? It's, you know, should I go here? Should I go there? You know, I have a lady that is at our Bible study. She says, "I listen to Jesus minutely. Lord, should I turn left? Lord, should I turn right? Lord, should I go straight?" You know, thankfully, God is our faithful counselor, and we can go to him with every decision that we are wrestling with. He will give us wisdom when we ask for it and gently lead us in the best direction. He loves us so much that we can trust him to protect us from harmful choices. We don't have to face the unknown alone. God wants us to ask him for help, even when he expects us to. Yeah, that is truth. And here's a small prayer. Let's pray this together. God, I don't want to make decisions alone. Give me wisdom and point me in the direction you want me to go. My trust in you gives me confidence to face my future. And as we end the devotion, what difficult decisions are weighing you down right now? Can you ask God for help? I hope you can, because he's got loving counsel.
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13: We'll stay mostly dry today, but tomorrow we're expecting the chance for more showers and thunderstorms Friday afternoon into the evening hours. Some of those storms could be on the stronger side, so download the Local 3 weather app. With the Local 3 Storm Alert weather team, I'm Storm Alert meteorologist Hannah Sky.
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0: Oh, I definitely got heaven on my mind, and hopefully you do too. And hopefully it would be just a little bit cooler in heaven than it is outside at the present time. Man, it's a scorcher, isn't it? Make sure you're hydrating. It's Heaven on My Mind from Toby Mac, Forrest Frank on J103. Hi, I'm Brad for your ride home. And when was the last time that you were looking for comfort? Christina wrote to us and said, my husband passed away at only 50 years old. I lost my daughter 11 years ago in February of 2014. I believe God puts the right songs on the air at the right time. The music on J103 is a comfort, riding in the car or in the house when I'm cleaning. I am so thankful for J103. My gift isn't much, but I'd like to help because you have caused J103 to bless me so much. That's one of our partners, Christina. You know, Summer Share-a-thon is coming up. It's going to be next Wednesday and Thursday. It's going to be the 17th and 18th. And this is a critical time for our ministry. And I want to encourage you to do a one-time gift of $100 or maybe $25 a month. Or, you know, maybe you could step out in faith and do a leadership gift of $1,000 or $2,500. This is how God has kept our ministry alive and well for the last 31 years. You see, without partners, there is no J103. So we just want to make sure that we offer you hope and encouragement. 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Or maybe you haven't given it in a while. Well, welcome back. 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

0: The words of hope and encouragement, J103. It's Ann Wilson and Chris Tomlin in The Cross. Hi, I'm Brad for your ride home. And, you know, one thing you may not know about me is I am a roller coaster fanatic. And it all started when I was 10 years old in California at a place called Magic Mountain outside of Los Angeles. Well, I really feel blessed that we have 10 great roller coasters only 2.5 hours away, and I don't have to fight Atlanta traffic to get my fill of ups and downs and round and rounds. And if you would like to do the same, here is the clue that can land you 2 passes to Dollywood and 2 passes to Splash Country. Now, don't call now. This is just the clue that you need. This gentleman played J-Fest. This gentleman played J-Fest. Again, we're going to play a game at 6:20 this afternoon called The Beginning of the End. And here's your clue. This gentleman played J-Fest.
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2: Good afternoon from Local 3 News. I'm Greg Glover. Back to the drawing board for Rock City after the Lookout Mountain Planning Commission voted 5-2 against a rezoning ordinance that would have allowed for the construction of that gondola up the mountain from Flintstone. They say unanswered questions, a lack of information, and resident opposition led to the vote after more than an hour of question and discussion. And if you're planning to head west toward Nashville, remember Bonnaroo begins today. The city of Manchester's welcomed music lovers through the weekend. If you've ever driven through that section of I-24 during the Bonnaroo weekend, you know how busy it can be. The THP says if you're headed to the festival, use exit 111. As for everyone else, best to avoid that area. From Local 3 News, I'm Greg Glover. Have a great day.
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0: K103 with We Are Messengers, Faith, Hope, and Love. Hi, I'm Brad for your ride home. We got Dollywood passes coming up in about 10 minutes from now. Your chance to go to Dollywood in Splash Country. If you missed the clue, I'll give it to you once again. This gentleman played at J-Fest.
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0: words of encouragement coming in from Josiah Queen. It's Dusty Bibles on J103. Hi, I'm Brad, and if you'd like two passes to Dollywood, where you can experience deep-fried s'mores, and two passes to Splash Country with their new after-hours neon nights, I want to encourage you to play a game with me. It's called The Beginning of the End. You're going to hear the beginning and the end of a very popular song that you hear on J103. Just give me the title and the artist, and the passes are yours.
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13: Muggy weather for your Thursday evening. It's going to stay hot and humid heading into Friday. 93 for the high, that heat index near 100, and a storm alert weather day for Friday. We are going to see some scattered thunderstorms during the mid to late afternoon and evening hours that could produce some very gusty winds and small hail. I'm Chief Meteorologist David Carnes for the Local 3 Storm Alert Team.
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J103 with For King and Country and World on Fire. Hi, I'm Brad, and I think it's time for us to see if we can mosey to the phones right now and see what's going on. See what we got here. And we got Jeff online. Jeff's coming in from Ringgold. Jeff, we're playing a game called The Beginning of the End. And so I'm going to play a very popular artist that we play on J103. You just tell me the name of the artist and the song, and it's off to Dollywood and Splash Country. Let me play it for you one more time. What's your impossible praying? All right, Jeff, to experience the cinnamon buns that come in like a meatloaf pan at Dollywood and the 1,500-foot

0: Downbound float trip, which is perfect on a day like this. You know, you get in the inner tube and you go around Splash Country. 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
0: Is it Matthew West, Don't Stop Praying?
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0: Jeff, it's two tickets to Dollywood and two tickets to Splash Country. Congratulations, brother.
1: Oh, very cool. Awesome. Thank you.
0: You know, all summer long, we're going to be giving you a chance to go to Dollywood and Splash Country. 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

0: J103, and have you ever noticed how easy it is to get stuck? Maybe it's fear, regret, anxiety, addiction, or maybe it's a hurt you carry for years. I meant, we put on a smile, we put on a mask, and we tell ourselves, we're fine. But deep down, we know that we're chained to something we can't break on our own. And that's why I love the message behind Zach Williams' Chainbreaker. When I was going through my, when I stepped away from the radio station for my medical treatment, I mean, that was the one. Jesus doesn't help us cope with our chains. He breaks them. So I just want to encourage you, whatever you're carrying today, whatever feels impossible to overcome, remember this. The same Jesus who set people free 2,000 years ago is still setting people free today. It's like the song says, if you've got pain, he's a pain taker. If you feel lost, he's the way maker. And if you're carrying those chains, he's a chain breaker. And that is hope worth holding on to today.
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0: 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And I don't know if you've experienced Dollywood in a while, but you can watch as gazillions of bubbles envelop an entire theater in a one-of-a-kind show that all ages will love. 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stretching the magic of a summer day even longer, and then ending the night with Wonder, Dollywood's family favorite Sweet Summer Nights drone and fireworks show will dance across the night sky as we 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From as soon as the park opens till it closes at night, you're totally going to be entertained. 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
3: 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I'm about to

0: J103 with Forrest, Frank, and Good Day. I'm Brad, and when was the last time that you just cried out to God? Peyton wrote to us, and I just want to give you some backstory. She did the 30-day challenge, which means that at the beginning of the year, she listened to J103 exclusively for 30 days and then told us about it. So she says, the past 30 days have been life-changing, and I owe it all to J103. I've been weighed down by anxiety and depression, struggling to find peace. But through every song, every lyric, and every message, I felt God's presence again. J103 has been a lifeline, pulling me out of darkness and turning my heart back to Jesus. I've cried, I've prayed, I felt hope rising within me. Thank you, J103, for reminding me that I'm never alone and that God's love is bigger than my battles. You've truly been a light in my life, and I am forever grateful. 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
5: Muggy weather for your Thursday evening. It's going to stay hot and humid heading into Friday. 93 for the high, that heat index near 100, and a storm alert weather day for Friday. We are going to see some scattered thunderstorms during the mid to late afternoon and evening hours that could produce some very gusty winds and small hail. I'm Chief Meteorologist David Carnes for the Local 3 Storm Alert Team.
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0: 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I'm Brad, and if your family loves ice cream, I've got a sweet Saturday adventure for you. The Ice Cream Safari is happening this Saturday at the Chattanooga Zoo, and it's pretty much exactly what it sounds like. 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